0: WQCL 307 Wheeling Fire Department, time is 20:01 hours. Something's on air.
1: SWAT 2 clear the hospital on the air.
0: SWAT 2 clear the hospital on the air, 20:01.

0: 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I'll have West Virginia traffic. I'll be in Perkins parking lot.
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0: 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I have a 27. We can attach it to the county cab.
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0: 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Yeah, with Ohio, Kilo Lima Yankee, 8487. Going to be South Broadway between Ohio and Virginia.
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0: 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Now the second one when you're ready.
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0: 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Can you check 29 on boat?
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1: Okay. 10-4, is it fourth west?
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0: 5-1, it is for unsafe and improperly equipped vehicle operation without certification, inspection, or failure to complete a certificate, and knowingly or intentionally possessing a controlled substance without valid prescription.
1: 10-4, what's his date of birth on there?
0: 6-11-64.
1: 10-4, can you print that off?
0: 10-4.

0: 5-1.
1: 5-1, go ahead.
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1: 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Copy, 5-1.
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2: 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He's been dropped off. I'll be returning to the city. Can you please close that like that?
0: Squad 2 for 2143.
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1: Five one. I'm still at the jail.

0: copies. 5-2, we got a call at 2609 Warwood Avenue. A witness said that there was a white female, believed to be wearing a white t-shirt and had a blanket, being hit by a white male walking southbound. They were in the alley.
1: 5-2, copy.
2: 3-1, I'll head that way as well.
0: Copy, 3-1.
1: Well, I'm clearing my traffic stuff. I can go out there with the people.
0: Copy, 12.

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2: Squawk two and quarters.
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0: 12 dispatch.
1: 12, go ahead.
0: I missed some of that call. Is this an ongoing physical domestic?
1: Affirmative.

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1: Copy, 5-2.
0: So you stated they were heading southbound on the alley from north 26th?
1: Affirmative.

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0: Dispatcher 5-2, 12, and 31. We had a second call on these subjects. Caller stated they actually turned around and went the opposite direction toward the industrial buildings and maybe down by the park or the trail.
1: 5-2 copies.
2: 2-1 copies.
1: Well, I'm back to 34 by Edith.

0: 12 dispatch. I'm going to jump on the trail on foot. I'll be out of my car.
1: Copy, 12. Odd ones. 52, 12, and 31 are out in the area of 2609 Warwood Avenue for a possible domestic and broker.

0: 5-2 to units in Warwood. I just got flagged down by the callers in the alley north of North 28th. They said they walked up this alley into the bushes up here, and they could be in one of the houses on the north end of Warwood Avenue.
1: 12
2: Arthur. Officer,

0: 12 to 50.
1: Got it, sir.
0: You haven't any luck?
1: That's a negative.
0: 10-4. Same traffic.
2: Five one area.
1: Copy 5-1.

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1: Got it.
0: If you want, I just added an address in the CAD. The resident there has a picture of the subject. They are not currently there, and he is willing to speak with you.
1: 10-4, I'll be there in a second.
0: Copy.

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1: 42, go ahead.
0: I'll be on foot patrol at Austin Avenue.

0: 5-1 traffic. I'll be out with West Virginia 344-811 Alpha. We're going to be exit onto 16th Street. He's from another unit. We're going to be route to south onto the 16th Street exit.
1: Copy. Dispatch 31. Correction, 32.
2: Good.
1: Can you respond to 51 Bridge traffic stop, Route 2, 16th Street exit?
2: Okay.

0: Hi, Juan. That comes back to a Buick X-Version 3 of 28.
1: Ten four. You got Christopher Collier for the driver's license as well as 29. I'm also gonna have a PC search when I get in our unit.
0: Copy, stand by, my cat is frozen.

0: Yes, Astro 5-1. You need the registered owner's 27, correct?
1: Yeah, for Christopher Coyer.
0: Ushung valid, 0 points, attached to the cab.
1: 10-4, send his name upstairs for local 249.

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0: If you could, QMark 0 number 0-4-3-6-1 on the CAD, please.
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1: 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Thank you. The triple I request will be downloaded.

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0: just got a call of three pit bulls and a smaller dog fighting for Russell Avenue for the last 10 minutes. There is a female there trying to break them apart.
1: Seven, have you contacted Animal Control?
0: Copy.

It's going to be 1300 O Street, St. Joseph Cathedral. Had an anonymous caller stating there's a Hispanic homeless man screaming profanities on the steps of the church. This was called in by security from Central.

0: 31.
1: 31.
0: I advised him if he came back, he'd be arrested for trespassing. It's at Deidre Shaw. Be clear.
2: 4-2, this one.
1: 4-2.
2: Animal control on the way.
1: They've been dispatched.
2: 10-4.

0: 4-2 dispatch.
1: 4-2.
0: So we have the dogs contained. Can you just go ahead and roll EMS this way? One subject here is covered in blood.
1: Copy. The dogs are secure, correct?
0: Yes.

0: Animal
1: medical emergency.
0: Medical emergency, 4 Russell Avenue. Dispatch 42. Hey, are you behind the dog's den, or where are you located?
1: Yeah, we're behind the dog's den.
0: Copy.

0: 31 to 32. I already handled that. He's clear.
1: Copy. 32, I'm clear.
2: Attention, Engine 11, Squad 2, medical emergency for Russell Avenue, right behind the dog pen. There is a female who covered in blood from a dog fight. The dogs are secured, though. Police are on scene. Time is 07:15 hours, TAC 3, TAC 3. That's copy.
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1: Go ahead.
0: West Virginia, Ida, 065143, last name placed. Can you just fax it up for us, please?
1: Copy.

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1: Good.
0: Is animal control on scene yet?
1: They are.
0: Copy.

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0: Good morning. Work Community Service, Ritchie Elementary. All guys are clear.
1: That's coffee.

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0: I have a call for 50 East Cove Avenue. This is actually going to be the entrance road to Sleds. There's a deer with broken legs in the traffic lane.
1: 10-4, as soon as we're done here, I'll go handle that.
0: Copy.

0: 4G dispatch. Where's this deer supposed to be at?
1: C2 dispatch, I'm on duty.
2: Supposed to be near the entrance road to Sleds in the traffic lane.
0: 10-4, we're not seeing anything out here.
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2: Copy. 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
0: E5, one shot fired. Operations know this will be out in front of State Electric Supply.
1: That's awesome.

We just had a call from an employee at Visiting Angels on 16th Street. She said that there's a tractor trailer blocking the entrance to the parking lot that's in back of Wheeling Clinic, Visiting Angels. The windows are really tinted dark, so she couldn't see if anybody was in the truck or not.

0: 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Time is 0800 hours. 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A platoon with Assistant Chief Francis, C2, on duty.
1: Route 32. First off on the 39th and Jacob.
2: 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Can you repeat?
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1: 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TAC 2.
2: Squad 1 responding. Rescue 1 dispatch, we're going to respond with them as well.
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0: 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Going to be West Virginia, November 62544 Alpha.
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0: 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It's going to be Foxtrot 125219. 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
2: 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Yeah, never mind. See you guys now. Sir, way up past the 18th Street exit. I'm out.
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0: 31, I'll be standing by for the tow here. I got one.
1: Coffee, one in custody. 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

0: That was flagged down near National Tire and Wheel regarding a possible hit and run. Trying to make contact now with the subject. He advised it was a silver Chevy truck. Knocked the mirror off his car. I attempted to locate it south on Main Street. I'm not sure, though, if it took Fort Henry or kept going into downtown. But I am outside of 321 Main Street. I'm going to talk to the victim of this.
1: That's copy.
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0: I'll be clear for now. I replayed my body cam footage. It looks like he was in a work vehicle that is no longer parked out here.
1: Copy.
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1: Go ahead.
0: Okay, the subject in the van is at headquarters. Do you want to go there?
1: 12-2, Timothy, on scene. 10-4, I'll be en route.
0: 12-2, on scene. 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
1: Well, north of the 18th Street exit on Route 2.
0: Copy. North of the 18th Street exit on Route 2.
1: Right across from the farmer, Route 2 northbound, the headquarters building.
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1: Entered engine 10 into 118. Guys, just put the stretcher up to the front door.
2: Rescue on the course.
1: Hands on feet. And Squad 2, can you repeat that message, please?
3: Rescue 1 in.

0: I have a disorderly male at Montani Towers, 940 Market Street. The caller stating the male is not stable. He's at the front door claiming he has a knife on him. Dispatch to any other unit available to assist.
1: Five, one, clear, magistrate. This is in front of Montana Towers.
0: Affirmative.
1: What's the description of the subject?
0: This is going to be a white male, brown hair. Appears to be on something.
1: Benford.
0: We've had three calls so far on this subject.
2: Seven, where's that at?
0: Montani Towers at the front door.

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0: I'm at service to Richie for a few minutes. Happy to send you County Building.
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2: 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Everybody else can disregard.
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0: 64 headquarters. Just do a quick check on Jesse Johnson, 64 dispatch. We'll be clear. He's been moved along.
1: Copy.
2: 5-2.
1: 5-2.
2: Could I be a set of number for this?
1: 5-2, your number is 58195, repeating 58195.

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1: 5-1, I'm clear of that.
2: 5-1 clear.

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2: Headquarters 64.
0: Sure.
2: Johnson is negative. Locals and magistrate.
0: Thank you.

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1: That's coffee.

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1: Squad 2, is that Reynolds?

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1: 202?
0: I'm back in Richmond.
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0: 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TAC 2.
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0: Squad 1.
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0: He just opened and closed a miscellaneous cab for bogeys on Bethany Pike, I think 231.
1: Copy.

0: just received a call from Jeremy Driver, who is the secretary of the Jehovah Witness Kingdom Hall, 2098 Angle Avenue. He is saying that a female by the name of Marlena Atkins called him and said that there's a car in their lot. It's in the backside far end of the lot. The silver Mitsubishi SUV. It was there all day yesterday. Not quite sure if it's there today, because the caller's not there. But the female said that this car belongs to her daughter's boyfriend, who she believes has warrants. Her daughter lives in Hildar, but she did not say what apartment.
1: 42, I'll handle.
0: 42 to handle.
1: 41, I copy. SWAT 2 is clear back in the city.
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0: 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Will you please let me know when the alarm comes in?
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1: 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We'll be Cruiser Street at Austin.
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0: 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Also, the correct address is going to be 123 South Wabash.
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3: 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Have you received the alarm for 1414 National Road yet?
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3: 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Thank you.

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0: 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Thank you.
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0: Old West Virginia, Bravo, Bravo, 07451. For Kruger at Patterson,

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0: Pennsylvania, Mary Tom William, 1806. We're Leatherwood Lane here, behind the wheel.

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1: Traffic with West Virginia, 243-568 Alpha, or Marshall Avenue crew.
0: Copy. Dispatch, what's your unit for?
2: Good.
0: Okay, that's showing expired for Rubenstein. It expired 9/29/26.
2: 10/4. Was it valid when it expired?
0: That's affirmative. It was valid.

0: We have an anonymous report of a female passed out on the trail behind West Bank Arena, just south of the bridge by a few feet. A white female, blonde hair, missing a shoe.
1: 31, I'll handle.
0: 31 to handle.
2: 32, copy. Thank you.
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0: This is going to be on National Road. A subject lying on the sidewalk near Bob Evans.
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0: 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Contractors will have the intersection of 41st and Wood Street closed today, but they will accommodate emergency vehicles. Repeating, contractors will have the intersection of 41st and Wood Street closed today. They will accommodate emergency vehicles. 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
2: 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Squad 1. Squad 2. Squad 2 is clear of the hospital.

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2: 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He was sitting on the light fixture. So he's taking a break. He's trying to walk home. I didn't see him lay on the ground. Probably clear.
1: That's awesome.

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1: Go ahead and dispatch.
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0: just let me know when you got here. 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
1: That's received. We just pulled in. We'll be waiting in the lobby.
0: That's received.

0: following this action. We're going to be out of service until further notice.
1: Okay, Squad 1 out of service until notice.

We had a representative from Goliath Realty call in, 52 15th Street. She's there in a black Nissan Rogue. She said that the squatter that was there was supposed to be back to get his things and needed lease to be with her on scene. She said he was supposed to be there around noon.

0: Attention, engine 2, squad 2, medical emergency, 8 Pallister Road, 78-year-old male, paralyzed on the right side, has knee pain from earlier fall and unable to walk. Time is 12:02 hours, TAC 3. Engine 2, squad 2 responding.
1: 31, squad.
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0: We're going to be out with one on foot. We're going to be on Jacob Street at the 41st. What?
1: Okay.

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1: Could you run a 29 check on a Todd, T-O-D-D-A, Danehart, D-A-N-E-H-A-R-T?
0: Todd A. Go ahead.
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0: And you said it was Todd A. Danehart?
1: Correct, yes.
0: That's copy.

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2: 7-42, what's your speed and what's your unit for stop?
0: 76 and the 55.
2: 7-42, look like you're fleeing from me, you're just not stopping it.
0: I'm not sure what he's doing. 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We'll be stopped on Market at the garage.
2: Seven, I copy.

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0: I'm going to be out with West Virginia, 46 Romeo 188. We're exit 2B, eastbound. She's got a flat tire. Can you go ahead and send us over this, please? She contacted somebody, but doesn't know when they're going to be here.
1: Copy.

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2: 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Time is 13:11 hours. Company's on the air.
0: 12-1. One of our teachers reported a couple syringes lying on the ground. I am in front of number 5 Poplar. I have a busted syringe, and I also have one syringe that appears to be loaded with a clear liquid.
1: That's copy. 241. Dispatch 241.
3: 41, copy that.

0: dispatch to 51 and 31. Squadron.
1: 31.
2: Squad one's in quarters.
3: Squad one's in quarters.
0: Just got a report of a vehicle accident. It's going to be Main Street, the on-ramp from Main Street to 70 West. It was a semi and a truck. It was called in by a passerby.

0: 5-1, there is no vehicles on this exit, so I'll be clear, but I'll be with a vehicle who's on a gas on the exit road.
1: Copy 51. The call that came in, they stated it was the entrance ramp from Main Street to 70 West.
2: 31, it looks like there's no accident. It's just a guy out of gas there.
1: That's copy. Thank you.
0: 10-4, I'm at entrance, my bad. I'll be with a vehicle out here.
1: That's copy.

0: 51, did you already create these cabs?
1: Affirmative, for the vehicle accident.
0: Did you create the cab for motor assist?
1: Negative. I can change it to that if you want me to keep it that way.
0: Ten four. This is the vehicle that they thought was involved in the accident, but semi truck actually helped him off the roadway.
1: That copy.
0: Thank you.

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1: Rescue 1.
0: Rescue 1 on the air.

0: on East Paxton Avenue, at the bottom, there's a small dark gray car with no plates parked along the street. The caller was anonymous. He says he thinks that the subject who owns this car steals plates and uses them. He says he don't know who he is, except that it's a black male, tall and skinny. Doesn't know the address that the person lives, but knows that he lives in that area. He said the subject did steal a temp tag off of a friend's car recently, but did get that back. He thinks this guy's using plates off of other people's cars.
1: Yeah, of course.

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1: 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Rescue 1.

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1: Hey, there's one company just called back. They spoke with the key holder who gave passcode advised this is accidental.
2: Dispatch 2-31-32.
1: Engine 10. 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
3: 32.
1: Rescue 1 clear on the air. Rescue 1 clear on the air.
2: This is going to be at 210 20th Street, Wheeling News Register, actually Chaplain Hill Tunnel by the paper plant. Caller's saying that there's a homeless camp set up inside there, and they are, it's trashed everywhere. Things that needs to be checked on.
3: 31. That one's been abandoned for a long time. I'll check it again, though. Just want to let operations know when you get time to clean it up.
2: That's coffee.

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0: Go ahead and send me up for this. There's no plate on it, and I can't give you a VIN. He's taking the VIN off it.
1: Okay, do you have an actual address by any chance?
0: It's at the corner of East Paxton and Kruger.
1: Copy.
0: It's going to be a Ford Fiesta.
1: That's copy.

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1: Good.
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0: This is still abandoned. Be clear. Did you get a hold of operations to see if they're willing to clean this up or not?
1: Not yet. I was waiting for you to clear.
0: All right, just let them know. They'll probably need a dump truck and some type of skid steer or something to get it all out of there.
1: Cool.
2: Well. 32 will be clear as well.
1: Copy, clear.

0: dispatch for 31.
1: Yes.
0: I notified operations. They said okay, but they probably wouldn't be able to get to it today since they leave at 3:30.
1: There's no rush on it. Just remember to get time to do it.
0: Copy.

0: got a call from a Shay Quinn standing in the area of Bob Evans. There's a male on the sidewalk laying up against the wall, passed out.
1: That works.

0: 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Time is 1500 hours. 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
1: Rescue 1.
0: Rescue 1 on the air.

Yes, that's the 41. I was just advised that we've gotten at least 4 calls on this.

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1: 41.
0: The news alarm clear.

I have a call for a hit and run. The caller is a Beth Boulay. She said it happened at the intersection of Mount DeShonnell and Washington Avenue at the traffic light right across from Zagretti's. The car was a light blue pickup truck. It kept going. She's not from around here, so she really didn't know any side street names this could have went to. She's going to be pulled into the State Farm lot across the street from Greco's. She's in a white Tahoe.

0: 2001 Main Street, Main Street Bank, Center Wheeling. Caller saying that there's a white female, blonde hair, one shoe, that's been loitering in the drive-thru area, has been in the area the last few days, would like her moved on.
1: Okay, with an employee from the bank.
0: Can you repeat your last transmission?
1: Was the caller the bank?
0: It was the bank manager.
1: Oh.
0: He said he'll meet with...
1: You want a little handle that?
0: Copy, 32 will handle.
1: 31, copy.
0: The bank manager said he'd meet with you if you need to speak to him.

0: Is that the 51?
1: That one.
0: I have a walk-in for you at headquarters.
1: 10 o'clock.

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1: That's coffee.

0: Report of a panhandler. This is going to be the off-ramp on 70 eastbound to Main Street. Caller stated it was a female standing in the street panhandling.
1: Okay.
0: 3231, Dispatch Coffee.
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0: Coffee.

0: Attention engine 2, I have a report of wires found on the roadway by the old Ace Garage building, 150 Peninsula Street. My time of tone is 1538, Tech 2, Tech 2.
1: Westbound going to Flag Settler District, we'll take that. End in route.
0: Copy, Rescue 1, you're responding. Engine 2, you can disregard.

0: This is going to be at Montani Towers, 940 Market Street, apartment 509. Mary King just called in. She's saying Samantha Hughes is threatening her and is in her hallway right now. She needs to speak to officers.
1: 5 to 5 coffee.

0: 32, we're clear. 31, you can disregard. 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
1: Time for 31, no 52. You open Warwood.
2: No, I'm not Riverview Towers right now.
1: Okay, 31 to dispatch. I'm going to disregard then.
3: That's copy.

0: Yes, sir, this is the large fiber optics cables. Low hanging wire that is down all the way across Ace's parking lot around the corner. We're going to remove it from the roadway. There'll be no hazard here. You want to let the appropriate people know that the whole fiber optics cable is down.
1: Press you want to copy.
2: Five two, I'm pulling on scene.
3: Copy.
4: 5-1, clear that walkout.
3: Copy.
1: Three two, we're pulling on scene as well.
3: That's copy.

0: 7. I'm out with 3 subjects here. If I could just get 1 unit, it's nothing hard to work.
1: Copy. Any unit in the area?
0: 31, I'll go.
1: Copy, 31.

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1: Yes.
0: Have traffic for me, sir.
1: 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I think he's using his computer now.

0: It's 1810 National Road, over La Condos. This is going to be apartment A1-203. You can meet with Hillary Richards. She's an APS worker that's there. She's wanting to report threats that she's received by a Carla Webb.
1: That's

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0: 7.
1: 7, go ahead.
0: We're clear.
1: Cancel.

0: 32 and stuff.
1: Yeah.
0: He's on 12 now. That's what I wanted to. I don't have a reason to stop him yet.
1: Pencil.
0: I got him here.
1: Pencil. I'll be done.
0: Where are you at?
1: I'm at, right by Zane Thoughters, work my way out. Yeah, I'm stopped.
0: He went up north on Main here, 12th on the sidewalk. I don't know where he went. I'm looking for him now. Yeah, I got him out here in the side parking lot.
1: Time for it.

0: 7:31. You said you're in the stop block. Was it?
1: Yeah, I was too. 31 is this session, Bobby.
2: Vaguely. Are you at Windsor?
1: Yeah, in the side parking lot.

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1: Seven, I'll be out 31.
2: Copy. Four two, can you repeat where you're at?

0: 31.
1: 31.
0: The ID card for you, check 29, please.
1: Go ahead.
0: Ida 06205 6, last name Nils.
1: That's copy.

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3: Mm-hmm. 41, if you could go to the old Ace Garage and meet with Brian in Frontier, 150 Peninsula Street. They need to make a report. There was a fiber optic line that was pulled down. They have video of it and who did it.
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0: Where are you at?
1: 16th and Chapel.
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0: 18 Mayo Street, Lavelle Green Apartments, the office. If you can speak with Serena Marshall, she's the manager there. She needs to report a dog that attacked another resident's dog.
1: 10-4.

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1: Go ahead.
0: Victor 02-1973.

0: Okay, that's coming back. No records on a 2008 Chevy Grand Color registered to Robert Metz, 3526 Wood Street, Wheeling, expired 9/16 of 26.
1: 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I also have a VIN number when you're ready.
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4: My partner just took a call from the premise there. 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
1: 5-1.
0: Okay, I'm not getting anything back so far. I'm doing a no state listed. It takes a few minutes for that to kick in to see if I can find something.
1: 10-4, thank you.
0: Can I read this bin back to you, make sure I got it all correctly?
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0: 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Go ahead.
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0: That's copy. Stand by.

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0: The number here?
1: 58290, repeating 58290. Ladder 1's cleared.
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0: C2,
2: go ahead. We're on the third floor, south, main hallway, south, main hallway, third floor.
0: Receive. I'm going to be parking out back near the EMS elevator.

0: to the staff joint.
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0: Can I reset this system down or do I need a key?
2: We did not get the keys out of the Knox box, I don't believe, or Hayden might have them.
0: Sit down here and reset. They want to do it all clear and have it reset.
2: I have a copy, Chief. We'll reset it up here. There's an enunciator.
0: Okay.
2: There's an enunciator up here that we can reset it from.
0: Okay, just let them know when it gets reset so they can tell the boss down here. They can say it's all clear.
2: That's copy.

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1: Go ahead, dispatch.
0: Did unit 67 clear with you?
1: That's negative. 67 still on scene doing some report. He might not be able to copy you. There's a couple dead zones in there.
0: 10-4.

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1: 6047.
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0: Careful, bitch. Key marked down in the CAD for 159 Edgington Lane. State Fire Marshal's office was contacted at 1814 hours. I will be clear of the scene, and if you can fax the CAD over to the office, thank you.
2: 10-4.
0: Yeah.
1: This is going to be Luau Manor, 2230 Chaplin Street, apartment 416. You can meet with Ashley Goff. She said a female in apartment 617 and Amber Pedro is making threats to her.
0: Okay.
1: Dispatch to 32.
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0: When you're done there, I have another call for 3614 Oak Street. To meet with Jessica, who's a power of attorney for the property. They need someone to go through the house, make sure there's no one in there before they board it up.
1: All righty.
0: Thirty-two.
1: Myself and 4-2 are going to go to the O Street call now. 5-1 is going to go with 3-1 to the lookout.

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1: We're clear.
0: Copy, you're clear. Attention engine 9, report of an outside fire, 598 Hazlett Avenue. Unauthorized burn. Report a heavy smoke and burning smell in the area. Orange glow, but no flame showing. Behind 598 Hazlett. Time is 19:03. Take tag 2.
2: I have a pending vehicle accident. If one of you are available to take it.
1: Engine 9.
0: 9 responding.
1: Where's it at?
2: It occurred at the intersection of Sheets on National Road. That's between a black Mazda and a white pickup truck. They pulled into Sheets parking lot. No injury.
1: 5-1, I guess I'll have you.
2: 10.

caught the engine 9 on scene checking. Nothing's new at this time. We did get a second call on this. David has found the incinerator, fully turned off the oven, and will be returning to speak with you and let you into inspection.

0: Pledgenon Dispatch, we just spoke with the subject. They do have some flames showing from their incinerator chimney. We're going to double check the situation here, see what's normal.
1: Copy. Spoke with an individual, stated there are some flames showing from the incinerator chimney. Checking to see what's normal. 1907.

0: 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Are the vehicles out of the roadway?
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0: we spoke with an employee. 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There's nothing out of the ordinary or dangerous here at this time. They're going to restart this process tomorrow. Engine 9 will be clear. But this was not the Warward Vets. This was Wheeling armature.
1: 5-1, I got a Virginia 28 when you're ready.
2: 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Engine 9 clear, 1915. 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
5: Valid. 3-1. I'll be out with a subject. Jacob Street 16th.

0: 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TAC 3, take TAC 3.
1: 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He's up.
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2: 12-1.
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2: 12-1 copy, standing down.
0: Squad 1 standing down, in station. Dispatch Engine 2, did you copy you are able to stand down?
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1: Pike County. Let me make sure it hasn't been served.
2: 10-4. Is it worthless?
1: That's affirmative.

0: I just received a call from a customer in Kroger in Warwood that there's a white male that's wearing a flannel shirt started throwing children's bikes out into the roadway and picked one up and started running off with it. She said there's a group of six kids that are still outside. She thought they should be checked on.
1: Thank you.

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0: Helping out with the Sheriff's Department, Route 2 southbound at 26th Street off ramp.
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0: 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I've got 8 pending call at Garden Park. It's just for a subject for drinking at the gazebo. Do you want me to send a second unit up, or do you want to handle that after this call?
1: Negative, all vehicle.
0: 10-4.
1: You're talking about the gazebo at the apartment complex, correct?
0: Affirmative. The caller's complaint is just that it is supposedly against their lease to be outside drinking.

0: 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Company's on air.
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